let's get the party started. See you at the bar, you was hardly talking. That's when I knew that your heart was scarring. Friends to lovers need a part to star in. Like, wait, babe, let me

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1: Do whatever I want to do because
2: sick shit.
1: I learned from the greats, you know what I mean? I pay attention and study from the greats, so a motherfucker could have the hit song on radio, and I probably have a better show than him because the way that I have everybody into it and the way that I MC is better than him, you know what I mean? But, you know, a lot of people don't know what MCing is, so

0: 3 horas, 43 minutos. Temperatura, 19 grados.
1: I'm constantly trying to remember, like, okay, you have to chase your goals, but you gotta check in with your mom. And you gotta make sure your sisters are okay. You gotta make sure your bills are paid, but you gotta make sure you have fun and time for you, time for your friends. And, like, I just constantly feel like I'm neglecting parts of my life.
2: Nope. God made a day 24 hours.
1: Yeah.
2: It's not a lot of time. Because you just can't do it all in one moment. Mm-hmm. There's the past, the present, the future. You gotta put pieces in places. It's 24 hours. You take part of those hours, you do what you can do, and you go.

0: 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I'm moving to California. I'm following my dreams. Oh God, I'm a performer. I'm an entertainer. I'm a star. I can't. Because, bitch, you have to have rent. You have to have a place to live. You have to have money. You have to maintain things. And that's just the way of life.
1: 3 horas. 45 minutos. 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
1: No.
2: I know what I could play for your birthday.
3: Mary had a little lamb.
4: That's sweet, dear. But I think we should get some professional entertainment for Mary's birthday this year. They seem perfect. 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Lamb of God?